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Yeah, no. Yeah. Get your hands in the air, sir. Woo. Yeah. Then you will get.

I want all you skinheads to get up on your feet. Put your braces together and your boots on your feet. And give me some of that old moon stomping. Get ready!

Skeggy Reggae from the Suncastle Skegness. Papa Echo 25 to Uniform Bravo from the 11th to the 13th of September 2026. Put it in your diary now with top live band performances throughout the weekend from the Magnificent Exodus, Scartopia, the Regulites, Scardust and Scarburst UK, the fantastic Marcia Hastings 1066 featuring a solo performance from Kelly Foyster with more announcements to follow. And not forgetting the top vinyl DJs on two sound systems across the three-day weekend, spinning all your favourite ska, rocksteady, early reggae and two-tone favourites. Don't forget to follow our Facebook page, the home of Skeggy Reggae, as well as checking us out on Facebook events for more event details and ticket information.

comet from the wise man. The wise man said, this is the drunkard's sign to the inspiration of I, Prince Buster. Rum is their shepherd, and they live in want. It maketh them to lie down in the gutter on an empty stomach, and vomit up some green things they did not eat. It has anointed their income with outcome. It leadeth them in the path of destruction for its proof's sake. Yea, though they walk through the streets of Kingston, they're as hungry as hell, and they do fear evil, for they cannot see. It prepares disaster before them in front of their friends. And for a long time, it has anointed their head with blood. Their veins run dry. Surely, man, surely, surely as the sun rises, poverty and hunger shall follow them all the days of their life, and they shall fight with the landlord forever.

I gave you the Ten Commandments. But your Ten Commandments cannot be kept unless you set an example for your womankind. Thou shalt not drink the rum.

living. Words from the wise man. Words from the wise man. Wisdom coming from the wise man. Take heed to the wisdom of the wise man.

Skeggy Reggae from the Suncastle Skegness. Papa Echo 25 to Uniform Bravo from the 11th to the 13th of September 2026. Put it in your diary now with top live band performances throughout the weekend from the Magnificent Exodus, Scartopia, the Regulites, Scardust and Scarburst UK, the fantastic Marcia Hastings 1066 featuring a solo performance from Kelly Foyster with more announcements to follow. And not forgetting the top vinyl DJs on two sound systems across the three-day weekend, spinning all your favourite ska, rocksteady, early reggae and two-tone favourites. 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
1: There you go, guys. Good morning, Boot Boy listeners. I am Ali Scarbar, and this is your wake-up show. Sunday the 31st of May. Isn't this gear going so absolutely quick? Absolutely mental out there. Right, that was Bobby McFerrin. And before that, we had Nicky Thompson, A Love of the Common People. Up next, I'm going to play you a bit of Desmond Dekker. And you can get it if you really want.

There you go, guys. That was Desmond Decker Free there, and you can get it if you really want. Oh, I couldn't get my words out then. I'm Ali Scarborough, and you are listening to Boot Boy Radio, wherever you're waking up in the world, or if you're just going to bed, if you're on the other side. Hello from me. Right, I'm going to play a bit of Pat Banton now, and Baby Come Back.

There you go, guys. Bit of baby comeback for you there, and Panto Bantin and the Reggae Revolution. Right, I'm going to do a bit of Jimmy Cliff now and Wonderful World, Beautiful People, because it is honestly great Yarmouth this morning, 9 o'clock, sun is shining. It's going to be another amazing day. So that's why I've picked this one, guys. Hope you like it. 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

There you go, Boo Boy listeners. That was a bit of Jimmy Cliff for you there, and Wonderful World, beautiful people. Oh, my voice has come back. It was a bit rapey when I first started this morning, but we are good now. Right, I'm going to play a bit of Johnny Nash, then I'm going to tell you what's going on in the Boo Boy world and all the events we've got coming up.

0: 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Papa Echo 25-2 Uniform Bravo. From the 11th to the 13th of September 2026. 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From the magnificent Exodus, Scartopia, the Regulites, Scardust and Scarburst UK. The fantastic Marcia Hastings 1066. 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With more announcements to follow. And not forgetting the top vinyl DJs on two sound systems across the three-day weekend, spinning all your favourite ska, rocksteady, early reggae and two-tone favourites. Don't forget to follow our Facebook page, the home of Skeggy Reggae, as well as checking us out on Facebook events for more event details and ticket information.
1: There you go, guys. That's to let you know what is going on in Skeggy Reggae, and that will be happening in September. Get your tickets to that. It's an amazing event, and I'll tell you what, it's cheap. What you're getting out there, it's so cheap. I don't know how these guys do it, but they do. So get your hotels booked, ready for that. But before the September event, the Prince Regent Pub, we've got a weekend coming up, 17th, 18th and 19th of July. That event is free. You've got five people. We're going to be adding another one as well, so watch for that announcement. Over the 3 days with the Boot Boy Radio DJs, there's going to be Lick Caribbean food there, which is going to do loads of tasty dishes. Can't wait for that. And I'm also going to pop on a Red Stripe bar. So if you are in Great Yarmouth that weekend, pop in and see us. If you're not, get your hotels booked, pop down. It's going to be another great weekend, and hopefully we'll have weather like what we've had the last few weeks. It's been absolutely lovely. Right, I am Ali Scarbar. This is Boot Boy Radio, and I'm here till 11 o'clock. So up next, I'm going to play a bit of... I'm going to do a bit of the Beatles, but a reggae-style Beatles. So here we go with a bit of Imagine.

There you go, guys. That's Imagine for you there. And this is Beatles in Reggae. And I'm going to play another one of theirs. We're going to go for Their Help. We all need a bit of help on a Sunday. Yeah.

There you go, guys. That was a couple of Beatles songs for you there by The Wand and Jamaican Kingston Band. I'm going to play this one as next, going out for the one and only Trevor Smith, a.k.a. Hugh Hefner Yarmouth. And it's When I'm 64, but he's really 75. He's going to kill me for saying that. Just for you, Trev.

There you go. Just for you, Trev. When I'm 64, and that's an easy star, all stars featuring Sugar Minot. Right, big shout out to Davey Nichols from Great Yarmouth. How you doing this morning? He's tuning in, lying in bed, listening to the songs. Big shout out to Ads as well, if you're there. Not in, obviously in bed with Davey, but yeah. Big shout out to the boys there. Right, up next, I've got this. Bit of the train is coming.

0: there you go, guys. That was Ken Booth for you there. And the train is coming. Right, we do have a shout out to Stranger Cole, who's currently not very well in hospital. So I'm going to play one of his songs next. And with much love from all of us at Boot Boy Radio, and obviously around the world, really. I hope you get better soon, Wilbur. And if you are tuning in, much love from all of us and to your friends and family out there who are supporting you right now. Right, a bit of Skinhead and Moonstomp.
1: All you Skinhead, to get on your feet, put your braces together, boots and feet, and give me some of that old moon stomping. A million

There you go, guys. That was back-to-back songs there for Stranger Curl, just to give them well wishes from myself and all of us at Boot Boy Radio and everybody else who loves your songs. Get a speedy recovery there, darling. Right, up next, we've got this, a bit of The Beat. The Beat will be playing at Melton Mulberry Festival, which is in July as well. So keep yourselves paired for that. Boot Boy Radio will be there, of course. The mirror in the bathroom. I'm Ali Scarbar, and this is your 9 to 11 wake up show. Get a wake up with me, you lucky buggers.

There you go, guys. Hands up, she's mine. A bit of the beat for you there. Good morning, if you are just tuning in. I am Ali Scarbar. This is Boot Boy Radio. We are every day of the week, every day of the year, 365. Where are you? The number one Scar and radio station. Right, I'm going to play a bit of the Selector next and Too Much Pressure.

There you go, guys. A bit of madness for you there, and it must be love. I'm going to play a couple from The Clash now. This is our special going out for Mick Barr in London. Hi, Mick. Hope you're having a great day. And Woody Woodpecker, we miss you. So this is a bit of the London's Calling and The Clash.

We're going to stick with the Clash for you guys and... that was the wrong one there. We're going to stick with the Clash and we're going to have a bit of this. I Fought the Law. All right, let's get it on. Just to show we're live, you know.

go. Especially for Mick Barr there in London. Back to back of The Clash, I Fought the Law, and London's Calling. Right, this next song I'm going to play is by the Lambrettas, and it is Poison Ivy. And I've got to say, this is one of my favourite tunes. Love it. It just gets me going.

there's a Lambretta Sweet there, and a bit of Poison Ivy, right? Let's have a bit of My Sharona. Ali Scarbar, this is Big Boy Radio. I'm here till 11. There's just about under an hour left for me, guys. But stay tuned, because we do have live DJs all day.

Oh, there you go, guys. There's a Vipers for you there. And turning Japanese. Bit like me after Bob Marley. Right, I'm going to play the Boomtown Rats now for you there. And because it's Monday tomorrow, because I don't like Mondays.

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With the Boomtown Rats in, I don't like Mondays. I don't really think anybody does. I'm Ali Scarborough. This is Boot Boy Radio. If you just tuned in, you are listening to me until around about 11 a.m. And then we've got a lineup all day of amazing DJs. So after me at 11, you got DJ Caflap. 1 p.m. is Master Hastings and Neil. 2 p.m. is DJ Shellbell. 3 is DJ McAville, and then we've got Shazaron at 5, Big Kev, Little Z at 6, Jammin' in the Grooves at 7, The Final Choice with Jerry at 9, and not forgetting Phil Duckworth's Rock Steady for 2 hours, taking you from 11 till 1 a.m. That is your lineup for today, guys, on Boot Boy Radio, so do stay tuned after myself. Right, I'm going to play this one. It's a bit of the squeeze. This is going out for Denise, and also stay tuned to the end, because I have got a Lily Ayres number coming up for somebody in the North East as well, so playing a couple of hairs as well. Right, time for Q Forgets.

There you go, guys. That was Squeeze Three there and Cool Foot Cat. Especially for you, Denise. She lives in Hertfordshire. Much love from me and everybody else at Boot Boy. Right, I'm going to play a bit of the Specials for you next. And Too Much Too Young. If you're listening, Nev, hi.

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There you go, guys. A bit of Mickey for you there and Tony Basil. Oh, we've got about 15 minutes left to me. I'm going to play this by Amy Winehouse and then I'm going to get a Lily Ayers song on. So up next is Monkey Man.

Guys, that's Lily. That's Amy Winehouse for you there, and Monkey Man. Right, we're gonna play a bit of this, and it's going out for Lily and the, Lizzie in the Northeast. So let's just hope this works. And it's Lily is.

0: There you go, guys. That's a fantastic Lily Ears for you there. And that especially going out for Lizzie Fellows in the Northeast. Stanley, County Durham, that is just you. She's got an amazing voice, has Lily. And I do believe she's back at the festival scene next year. Right, I'm Ali Scarbar. This is Boot Boy Radio. And you've got about 10 minutes left for me, guys. So I'm just going to tell you what's coming up. I am going to play this jingle again first, just so you know where the event is happening.
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1: There you go, guys. There's our sponsors there. They are in Great Yarmouth. NR302AJ is the Prince Regent. And we've also got Men's Raw Wear just down the road. So if you want a pint and some clobber, you've got it all in one place. We've got an amazing event coming up on the 17th, 18th and 19th of July where you've got HMS Swagger there, H will be there, Ziggy's going to be there, Master Hasten's going to be there and Stardust. So that event is free. It's happening at the Prince Regent. We've also got Caribbean Lick coming, which is going to do some amazing food. And we're going to have a Red Stripe bar. So get your hotels booked now, get your caravans booked, because there's lots going on, just not just in this venue, but in Great Yarmouth. Great Yarmouth is a great seaside town, so make sure you come and visit us. So I'm going to play you a nice little song here. First, I'm going to play you a little jingle.

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2: Well, I don't think that one wants to play. I was going to do a bit of Buffalo Soldier, but nope, it's not coming on. Right, that was the voice there of HMS Swagger. He will be performing at the Prince Regent on that weekend. And don't forget, guys, because of the connection between myself and Jeff Longbar, who is the boss of Big Boy, we can do this for you guys, and it's great. Right, I'm going to play you a bit of Want You Bad and Bite Me Bambi.

There you go, guys. That was Bite Me Bambi for you there. That girl can sing, can't she? And I want you bad. I'm going to leave you on this one. Unapologetic bitch. Thanks to everybody that's listened in today. Big shout out to all the girls that were out last night as well. That's Marie, Charlotte, myself, Shannon, Chrissy and Steph. We had an amazing night. I hope you're all having a great Sunday, whatever you're doing today. And much love from me, and I'll see you all again Tuesday for my Drive Time show, 4 to 6. Have a great day, guys. And also, please think about a stranger call today and send them our well wishes.

And I can tell by the way of the massive is going on that it won't be long before it's crying time. Skills!

Skeggy Reggae from the Suncastle Skegness. Papa Echo 25 to Uniform Bravo. From the 11th to the 13th of September 2026. Put it in your diary now. With top live band performances throughout the weekend. From the Magnificent Exodus, Scartopia, The Regulites, Scardust and Scarburst UK. The fantastic Marcia Hastings 1066, featuring a solo performance from Kelly Foyster, with more announcements to follow. And not forgetting the top vinyl DJs on two sound systems across the three-day weekend, spinning all your favourite ska, rocksteady, early reggae and two-tone favourites. Don't forget to follow our Facebook page, the home of Skeggy Reggae, as well as checking us out on Facebook events for more event details and ticket information.

0: Good morning, what a tune. Oh yeah, that was the Pioneers, and that was Tickle Me, and I'd love someone to tickle me. Well, I would say thank you very much, Ali Scarbar, for the last 2 hours. That was absolutely tremendous. I hope you're well. I've seen you recently enjoying yourself on Facebook, and I do hope you are enjoying yourself, and I will see you soon in the near future. Anyway, yes, I've got 2 hours of me, DJ Catflap now. Yes, I'll be playing a bit of Boss Reggae, I think, to start off with today. I think we're going to go with, what should we go with? I'm going to go with Tighten Up Skank. And yes, let's go with a bit of Tighten Up Skank.
1: One of
0: big shout out for everyone around the chat room, in the chat room, around the globe, and yes, everyone everywhere, just everywhere, really. And all the people having their breakfast, all the dinner, all the tea.

Oh yeah, what a tune, what a tune. That was Dingling and the Upsetters, and that was Titan Hook Upstank Skank. Well, yes, it's a lovely, another lovely day. Yes, it's great. I must admit, we're having absolute great summer this year. Some people are saying it's too hot, it's too hot, and I can understand, yes, the grass isn't quite as green as it used to be, but I must admit, I am enjoying this hot weather. But what I am saying, what I will say, I do feel sorry for the wildfire. There has been a few incidents, and even around the Midland Stourbridge, it is a worry, really, because obviously with the heat and whatnot, things tend to combust, and obviously they're sort of, I think they're banned actually, disposable barbecues, etc. But people's properties have gone up in flames, which are people's livelihoods and their life, really, which is very sad. I mean, it's lovely to have the sunshine. So what I am going to say to anyone out there, just be really careful, because obviously fires are dangerous, they do kill and they do ruin people's lives. So, you know, I know there's rumours as such, but there's been evidence of arson and events like that, and people really setting light to things, which is absolutely out of order in my eyes. But yeah, anyway, let's not get too serious. It is a Sunday, let's enjoy ourselves, and I'm going to play a bit of the Rudy's Devil Led Soup, and this is Spinning Wheel.

What a tune, what a tune. Yes, that was Spinning Wheel. Well, from Spinning Wheel over to Dandy. And yes, Shake Me, Wake Me. And if you're not awake by now, get yourself out of bed, because you should be. Big shout out to all my special friends in Kampen. Yes, the Netherlands. Yes, Holland.

Oh yeah, that was a bit of a shake me, awake me, and that was Dandy. Oh yes, well, what can you say? It's a bit of a shake me, wake me, that's what you've got to do to get yourself up. That's what you have to do, or get yourself up and lively. Well, I'm here now, anyway, in God's country, yes, Birmingham, Brummagem, yes, drinking my cup of Yorkshire tea. No, it's not a Brummy tea, it is a Brummy cup of tea while I'm drinking it, but, yes, of course, it's Yorkshire tea, and you can't beat a pot of Yorkshire tea. Anyway, enough of my Yorkshire tea, and let's carry on with the tunes. This is Justin Hines and the Dominoes, and this is Over the River.

No, not to what the people say. These sounds lead the way. It's the order of the day from your boss DJ, I King State. Hopped it from the top to the very last drop.

Oh yeah, that was a bit of King of Stitz and the Dynamites, and that was Fire Corner, and that goes for all the blazing fires that have been going on around here. Yes, it's not very good, I know, and the fire brigade are going to be really busy, but anyway, good lads, good lads, good lads. Anyway, well, I'd like to say a bit of a shout out, actually. A shout out to my mate Kempy, yes, aka Scarred for Life. And yes, he's there with Susan at the moment, and she probably is scarred for life because she's with him. She probably is scarred in one way or another, I don't know. And a big shout out to Lulu, who is just over the table from me, believe it or not. So yes, big shout out to Lulu. And her reaction is a smile, but then she won't be sitting down for long because she's going to sort my dinner out. Anyway, and a big shout out to Vinny as well. Hello, Vinny's in the chat room. Hope you're well, mate. Looking forward to seeing you at Skeggy Reggae, which is an advert will be coming up soon, and because I think that's like our next sort of event. Anyway, I'm going to carry on with the tunes. Stop rabbiting, because I can rabbit all day. In actual fact, I could have like a 2-hour show and I could sit in and just talk to you. But then you'd say, no, no, not that DJ Catflap. He loves the sound of his own voice. He doesn't want to play any music. So I'm going to play some music. This is Grandfather's Clock, Rupi Edwards, All Stars.

that was Grandfather Clock, Rupee Edwards, All Stars. Yes, another great tune. And Kempy's in the chat room again, yes, and he's sending photographs because, let's be honest, he must be the most photographed man I've ever met in my life. He's with everyone. He is the original photo bomber. Yes, so I'll big shout out to you, mate. Hope you're well. What's it? I drank too much Prosecco last night. I don't know who that's come from. That could be probably from his better half, to be totally honest, yeah? Unless it's Vinny, I don't know. These messages are popping up everywhere, all over the Massive Messenger as I speak. And talk about last night. What did I do last night? Yes, well, I went out last night. Went out sort of late afternoon, and I went down the local. There was no one there. Oh, that's no good. So I had an Uber up the road. Went to that pub, there wasn't many in there either. So what did I do? I came back, got a few raspberry shandies from the local shop, and then went back behind the decks, and then decided to play me vinyl for all the neighbours and everyone else to listen to, which I'm hoping they appreciated it, because I have Jamaicans both sides of me, so that I was playing a lot of Prince Buster, Jimmy Cliff, and I was playing some good stuff, to be totally honest here. So I do apologise if it was a bit too loud, but yeah, I'm sure they were enjoying themselves and skanking in the back gardens. Well, so that's what I did. So my weekend, last Saturday, the only Saturday night for a while that I haven't DJed, I decided to go home and DJ in my own kitchen. So, yes, here we go. What can you say? Let's carry on anyway. This is Justin Hines and the Dominoes, and this is Rub Up, Push Up.

Oh yeah, what a tune, what a tune. Yes, that was Rubber Push Up, and that was by Justin Hines and the Dominoes. What a tune. Yes, we just carry on spinning these anyway for a Sunday, so let's keep them flowing. Don't listen to me chit-chat, chit-chat, chit-chat, chit-chat. This is Feel All Right. This is The Pyramids. I'd like a big shout out to all the German shepherds in the world. I met a lovely one last week.

Yeah, what a tune. That's Phil Alright, the Pyramids. Great group. Saw them a couple of years ago at Scalloween. Absolutely tremendous. Anyway, yeah, big shout out to, I think Kempy's still in the chat room, photo bombing, throwing photos up, just loving life. And, you know, what can you say? Anyway, let's carry on. This is Harris Wheel, and this is, yes, boy, the Regulites and the Rudies.

0: yeah, what a tune, what a tune that was. That was Harris Wheel, and that was, yes, it was a Regulots. Well, anyway, what can I say? I'm going to play this next advert, and all I'm saying to you lot out there is, have you got your tickets yet?
1: 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Papa Echo 25 to Uniform Bravo. From the 11th to the 13th of September 2026. 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With top live band performances throughout the weekend. From the Magnificent Exodus, Scartopia, the Regulites, Scardust and Scarburst UK. The fantastic Marcia Hastings 1066, featuring a solo performance from Kelly Foyster, with more announcements to follow. And not forgetting the top vinyl DJs on two sound systems across the three-day weekend, spinning all your favourite ska, rocksteady, early reggae and two-tone favourites. Don't forget to follow our Facebook page, the home of Skeggy Reggae, as well as checking us out on Facebook events for more event details and ticket information.
0: Yes, have you got your tickets yet? Well, yes, get yourself there. It's going to be good. And yes, it's, well, what can I say? It's, I think it's our next event, to be totally honest here. Anyway, I'm going to carry on playing now. Oh, a big shout out to Shell, who's come in the chat room. And a big shout out to everyone else listening to Boot Boy Radio. I'm now going to play a bit of the Mattels, and this is Hello Honey.

yeah, well, that was the Mighty Owls, and that was Hello Honey. Well, I'd like to say a big shout out to Big Kev, who's in the chat room, and I'd like to say a big shout out to Little Z, who's just come out of surgery. Hope you're recovering well, and I hope to see you soon and up and running. And yes, well, your usual little self, really. Anyway, let's carry on, and let's play a bit of Lester Sterling and Stranger Cole, and this is Bang Around.

yeah, that was a bit of a Esther Sterling, Stranger Cole and Angra. Well, Kathleen King, it's you're 21 again today, so I hear. So happy birthday to you. I hope you're well. Yes, and I haven't seen you popped up on my message, on my chat room for a while. So I hope you're well. Have a lovely birthday. And don't eat too much birthday cake. Or even say some for me and post it. I don't know. Do you know where I live? Don't you know where I live? I don't know. Anyway, what can I say? I'm going to carry on. This is Sweet Chariot. These is Four Aces.

yeah, that was Sweet Chariots and the Four Aces. And yes, Kathleen has actually put a message on the messenger saying it's the best way she's celebrating her birthday, listening to the best radio station and quality DJs. I have actually responded back to her, who are you listening to then? Laugh out loud. But yes, of course we are the best. Yes, of course we are, because we're Boot Boy Radio and we love all you lot, because we're one love and we're one family. Anyway, I'm going to play another track from the Four Aces, and this is Hoochie Coochie.

What a tune. Oh yes. Wow, what a tune that was. What a tune that was. That was Oochie Coochie, Boy of the Four Aces. Well, I'm going to keep these spinning and I'm going to play my number one, Boy of the Paragons.

yeah, what a tune that was. And that was my number one, the Paragons. Well, I'm going to go from there to a bit of Clancy Eccles, and this is Shooby-Doo. Ooh, not to be confused with Scooby-Doo.

Oh yeah, that was a bit of Clancy Eccles, and that was Shoo-Bee-Doo. Like I said, not to be confused with Scooby-Doo, which is a completely different thing whatsoever. Well, what can you say? But let's see what we can put on next. Let's put a bit of Fragile on, and yes, let's see if you like this tune. This is Fragile by the Cimarrants. Had to turn the volume down a bit then. Blasting you all out. You can't hear a lot of this though, can you?

Oh yeah, well, what can you say? That blasted my ears out. When I first put that on, all of a sudden the volume, it went out, so I had to flick it down, have a little mess about with it, just get it going. What can you say? And in actual fact, flick it about a bit, mess about with it, get it going. I mean, that almost sounds a little bit rude, doesn't it? Well, anyway, I'm going to carry on. This is The Upsetters, and this is A Taste of Killing.

Skeggy Reggae from the Suncastle Skegness. Papa Echo 25 to Uniform Bravo from the 11th to the 13th of September 2026. Put it in your diary now with top live band performances throughout the weekend from the Magnificent Exodus, Scartopia, the Regulites, Scardust and Scarburst UK, the fantastic Marcia Hastings 1066 featuring a solo performance from Kelly Foyster with more announcements to follow. And not forgetting the top vinyl DJs on two sound systems across the three-day weekend, spinning all your favourite ska, rocksteady, early reggae and two-tone favourites. Don't forget to follow our Facebook page, the home of Skeggy Reggae, as well as checking us out on Facebook events for more event details and ticket information.

Oh yeah, that was Reggae Boys, and that was Baba. Yes, and it's well, what a tune, what a tune. We're trying to keep this going on a Sunday. I'm trying to make sure I'm not doing chatting too much in between the slots, because the thing you see, I will rabbit away, and you'll be thinking, well, I'm not listening to much music. All I can hear is him chatting away. But I just love to chat. I love to chat to anyone. I mean, I chat to the wall. I can chat. I've actually got a tree frog. I chat to me tree frog. Yes, my tree frog, his name's Dave. Oh, he's great, my tree frog is. Yes, well, he tends to come out of more of an evening when he's eating his locust. But yes, he's one of the boys, he's Dave. And he just slides and plods up and down his little branch he's got. Oh, it's absolutely great. I mean, what a thing to have, a tree frog, absolutely great. Well, anyway, I'm just rabbiting again. Anyway, I'm going to play a bit of the harmonians, and this is, yes, this is Oh My Baby.

0: Oh My Baby, yeah, that's Harmonians, and yes, it's another great tune for a Sunday. I'm going to carry on playing this. What should we play? I'm going to play The Pyramids next, and this is Boss. So, you know, and yes, we all know who's boss in our house. And 9 times out of 10, if the men say the right thing, you know it is your missus.
1: Yeah, this is a story of my life. This is me. Me.
0: Shout out to everyone in the chat room, everyone around the globe, my friends in Campen, the German Shepherd over the road,

0: sundown. I've been waiting from sundown.
1: Oh yes, this is Gun the Man Down.
0: Swing with me.
1: Hit my music. Yeah, Dodge the Boss and Joe's All Stars.

What a tune, yes, and we're going to carry on, we're going to keep these flowing, because I want to play a bit of the Reggae Boys now, and this is Work Boy Day, Fly Boy Night.

That was the Reggae Boys, and that was Walk By Day, Fly By Night. Well, that's interesting. Walk By Day, Fly By Night. I wish I could just fly full stop, or just having trouble walking sometimes, to be totally honest here. Anyway, I'm going to carry on with these tunes. I have a little bit of a break of a chat in between, because you don't want to join me to keep on flowing them too much, because you want to listen to my lovely voice. Anyway, this is the Bleachers, and this is Check Him Out, which I think is the first thing my missus said to her friend when she saw me.

0: I'm the man that grants your musical thirst from Philly to Post, the 90 coast, upset to the boss.
1: Oh yeah, this is the Upsetters. Dry Acid. Big shout out to everyone listening to Boot Boy Radio this afternoon. Yes, we are officially. Yes, oh yes, we are this afternoon.

yeah, what a tune. What a tune that is. Yeah, well, that's a bit of Kingstonians. And that is Hold Down. Well, what can I say? What shall I play next? I'm going to play some of the Gay Lads. Yes, the Gay Lads. Always used to make me chuckle. Oh, it's still on. Is it still on? Oh, yes, it is still on. Oh, wow. What a lovely job I made of that. Well, I'm going to play some of the Gay Lads. And this is ABC Rocksteady. Ooh, I sound like a poet. And I didn't even know it.

0: Yeah, what a tune, and that was, yes, the Gaylands, ABC, Rocksteady. Yes, the poetry is coming out of me. Oh, yeah, it's all rhymes. It's just like rhyming slang, or just the rhyme instead. The rhyme grime time. Oh, yeah, oh, yeah, it could be rhyme grime time with DJ Kefler. Yeah, well, that just came out of my head and straight out of my lips, and, well, where did it go? I don't really know. Anyway, let's play some Ronald Russell, and this is Rhythm Hips, and this goes for all those people on that dance floor booging away on a Saturday night. I'm not discriminating Saturday nights.
1: She's full of rhythm.
0: Or, you know, I think it could be any night them Rhythm Hips could be going.
1: She's full of rhythm.
0: Could be in the kitchen right now.
1: I'm

Oh yes, yes, oh yes, rhythm hips, as you can say, and yes, man, she's full of rhythm. Oh yeah, Eva, I even sounded just like Ronald Russell then. Oh, it blows me away sometimes how I can mimic people's voices and I sound exactly the same. Anyway, I'm going to play some of the Crystalloids and this is Splashdown. As you can tell, I'm getting excited.

Oh yeah, that was Chris Deloitte, and that was, yes, Splashdown. Anyway, it looks like a big shout out to the Bromsgrove lads I met last weekend. Yes, from sunny Bromsgrove, I met them at Oddball Scooter Rally last weekend. Had a good weekend with them actually, and they could drink. I must admit, they could drink. They put me to shame. We had some great times. We listened to some tunes and we had some great laughs. So that's a big shout out to you lot. That's Daz. You can remember it. Got Daz. We got Mark. We got Kev. There was a good group of them anyway. And yeah, big shout out to you lads anyway. I thought I'd mention you today. And this is anyway. This next track is Horace Andy, and this is Ain't No Sunshine.

Well, that was Horisander, yeah, and that was Ain't No Sunshine. Anyway, I'm going to carry on. This is the Slickers, and this is Walla Walla. Big shout out to everyone who's been listening to my show today. Thank you very much.

Oh yeah, this is Joe Manzano, the Thief. Big shout out to everyone who's been listening to my show for the last 2 hours. Thank you very much. It's near the end.

there. What a tune, what a tune. I'm having to cut this a bit short, to be honest with you. Just sit down, listen. Because it's coming to the end of my show, and I've only actually got about 2 minutes and 20 seconds left. So I want to chat in between it. Stay logged on after this, because Neil and Marcia Hastings will be on. And lots of good DJs over the day. I've had to get that in a bit there like that. Well, yes, it's 2 minutes ago, and I'm going to put this on now because I'm thinking of a track. What track can you play that's only 2 minutes long? Well, this is where, yes, Millie Small always comes in handy, because most of her tracks aren't any more than 2 minutes long. Here we go, My Boy Lollipop. Thank you very much. My Boy Lollipop. Thank you very much for listening to me. I'll be back Tuesday for my Punk Hour. Punktastic. That'll be from 6 till 7 o'clock. Thank you everyone who's been listening on for Boot Boy Radio. Everyone in the chat room, thank you very much. Everyone all around the globe, and just generally, any insects, any dogs, any pets, it doesn't matter. Just leave you this. I'll see you again soon. I'll be on the airways on Tuesday from 6 o'clock. Tulipip.

0: Hello, welcome to Marcia and Neil's Ska Reggae and Rocksteady show. Thank you to DJ Catflap for his wonderful show, as always. Neil's here, aren't you, dear?
1: Hello.
0: Oh, dear. Shouldn't call you dear on the radio, should I? Okay, come on.

Skeggy Reggae from the Suncastle Skegness. Papa Echo 25 to Uniform Bravo from the 11th to the 13th of September 2026. Put it in your diary now with top live band performances throughout the weekend from the Magnificent Exodus, Scartopia, the Regulites, Scardust and Scarburst UK, the fantastic Marcia Hastings 1066 featuring a solo performance from Kelly Foyster with more announcements to follow. And not forgetting the top vinyl DJs on two sound systems across the three-day weekend, spinning all your favourite ska, rocksteady, early reggae and two-tone favourites. 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

That was Winston Reedy and Dim the Light. This one, I think everyone knows this one. This is Stop That Train, and it's Keith T.

0: I spent years thinking that would stop this train I want to get off, but it's want to get on, isn't it? Anyway, it's time for the specials now. Here you go, Ray. Here's your picker this week. And this one's called Stupid Marriage.
1: What's in session?

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0: That was Barrington Levy with To Experience, which I think was covered by Body Snatchers in the early 80s, late 70s. Next we've got Roy Panton, and this is Mighty Ruler.
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UK.

the No Woman, No Cry, and a live version as well, just for, you know, just because I wanted to. Right, it's time for a Madness cover now from the Dangerous Liaisons album. This is Shameless Girl.

0: There you go, that was madness. And it wasn't dangerous liaisons, as Marcia said. I think the heat's got to her. It's the Danger Men sessions.
1: Well, I was close.
0: Yeah, dangerous liaisons is something completely different. Anyway, this is Taris Riley and

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0: There you go. That's about the end of our show, unfortunately. 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
3: Good morning, good afternoon, and good evening to you all out there around the world. I'm DJ Shellbell, and you've got me for the next hour playing a bit of reggae, ska, two-tone, and of course some nice surprises for you as well. Big shout out there, and thank you to Neil and Marcia for that great session just before myself. Thank you for my shout out, Marcia. I love that. Thank you. And I'm going to start off now with Millie and Old Henry.

Yeah, I hope you've all had a lovely weekend out there. We've been to a scooter rally this weekend with our Boots and Scoots scooter club in Lincoln family. And yeah, we've had a blast. It was absolutely great. Anyway, managed to get back in time to get myself all sorted out, ready for you lovely people out there. So I'm going to carry on with Lorna Bennett and...

Yeah, my little legs have been dancing all weekend and I've still got a little bit of dance in me still, so that's a good thing. And next up it's Sugar Me Not and Good Thing Going.

Yeah, love that one. You can tell we've been to a rally, can't you? We're still in the rally mood. Anyway, right, I'm going to go back now. Just to the year before I were born, 1968. And it's Rudy Mills and John Jones.

Yeah, so this weekend it was the last rally for us for this year for the scooter rally, and we've started the excitement now of the countdown for Skeggy Reggae at the Suncastle in September. Tell you more about that later, one not to be missed. Now it's the Pioneers and Lawn Shop Kick the Bucket.

I'm laughing at myself. I just went to have a quick vape and to pick my microphone up instead. I don't think I would have got much from that, do you? Oh, do you make myself laugh, honestly. Right, so next up, bit of a change again now. Sham 69 and Hurry Up Harry.

0: 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From the 11th to the 13th of September 2026. 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With top live band performances throughout the weekend. From the Magnificent Exodus, Scartopia, The Regulites, Scardust and Scarburst UK. The fantastic Marcia Hastings 1066. Featuring a solo performance from Kelly Foyster. With more announcements to follow. And not forgetting the top vinyl DJs on two sound systems across the three-day weekend. Spinning all your favourite ska, rocksteady, early reggae and two-tone favourites. 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As well as checking us out on Facebook events for more event details and ticket information.
1: Yeah, that's the one that you'll hear me raving about, that we're getting excited for and doing the countdown. It's Skeggy Reggae at the Suncastle, 11th to the 13th of September, as you've just heard there. 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Just to give you an example off my head, there'll be Exodus playing there, The Regulites, Scartopia, our amazing Marcia 1066, our very own Boot Boy Radio DJ, amazing voice there as well, brilliant. And also Amanda Ward, singer, Scardust as well. And obviously the Boot Boy Radio DJs will be there smashing out some classic tunes as always. So don't forget, Jonathan Firth on Facebook, grab your tickets while the early bird tickets are actually still available. They are going fast. Anyway, I'm going to go back even further now to 1965 with Justin Hines and Rub Up, Push Up.

Yeah, really smashing through some of my favourites today for sure. Next one, definitely one of my favourites. It's the Blues Busters, and it's Soon You'll Be Gone.

Yeah, I just want another give like another big shout out to our Boots and Scoots Scooter Club there in Lincoln. Thank you all for an absolute smashing weekend. We did have a giggle. It was absolutely amazing. And hopefully it's not long till we all meet up again. Obviously not at a rally, but just for a little drinky together. Anyway, we'll have a bit of a change now, as I do. And it's the Elgins and Heaven Must Have Sent You.

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1: Yeah, that's two of our great sponsors there, Raw Menswear and also the Prince Regent Pub, both in Great Yarmouth, 2 minutes up the road from each other. 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Go and see Sam and Chris, they're lovely, make you feel so welcome in the shop. Then get yourself to the Prince Regent Pub. Oh, meet Alison the landlady, also DJ for Boot Boy Radio, and the most amazing bar staff in there as well. So get yourselves up there, not to be missed. Anyway, I'm going to play a cheeky one now, as I do every now and then. I reckon this might even get Sean dancing, you never know. It's Red Dragon and Compliments on Your Kiss.

0: 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Hope you're all enjoying the sounds on Boot Boy Radio. Now you're listening to my nan, DJ Shellbell.
1: Oh, bless her. That's Elsie Ray. That's my granddaughter, bless her. Right, so now it's Althea and Donna and Uptown Top Ranking.

Yeah, one of our beautiful listeners out there, Kathleen King, she has her birthday today. So happy birthday to you, babe, and I hope you're having a lovely day. So I'm going to now play Smokey Robinson and the Miracles and the Tears of a Clown.

Yeah, so just another date for you as well to pop in your diaries. It's the Boot Boy Radio Christmas Party. That is in Great Yarmouth at the Great Prince Regent Pub, of course. There will be live entertainment there with Skarma and the most beautiful Lily Ayres as well. And of course, Boot Boy Radio DJs. We will be DJing as well. So it's a free event as well. So pop yourself along. Believe me, we've had some great laughs there as well. Absolutely brilliant. I'm going to continue now with Desmond Dekker and sing a little song.

Yeah, not much longer left for me now. Like we always say, the hour soon flies by. Make sure you do stay tuned in, because after myself, we've got the amazing DJ Thorpe, stay absolute classic sounds. Then after Thorpe, we've got DJ Shane, and we've got Big Kevin Little Z. And then after Big Kevin Little Z, it's DJ Scott. So definitely worth staying tuned in. Right, so now for me, it's the Wailers and Pound Get a Blow.

there. So now we're right towards the end. So it's a goodbye from me. Take care. Massive love to you all out there and stay safe. Don't forget, next Sunday, 2 p.m. UK time, 10 p.m. on a Tuesday, double decking with the hubby DJ Atty. And don't forget, DJ Thorpe is on after me. Don't miss it. Take care now. Bye-bye. Bad Manners and the Can-Can.

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2: 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That one was Beanie Man with Her My. Next up is Sanchez with Missing You.

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1: Yeah. Feel that chat now. Yeah. Shonda Paul. So me go so then.

There you go, that one was Christopher Martin with Cheater's Prayer. I'd like to wish Kathleen King a massive happy birthday. Hope you enjoy all the company that you've got, and I hope you have a good day. Next up is Inner Circle with Sweat.

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There we go. That one was Beanie Man with Dancehall Queen. I'd like to say a massive hello to Chris Popple, who's listening in while he's doing his odd jobs in the garden. Let's hope that you enjoy the rest of the show. We've got Maxi Priest with That Girl.

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Papa Echo 25 to Uniform Bravo. From the 11th to the 13th of September 2026. 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With top live band performances throughout the weekend. From the magnificent Exodus, Scartopia, the Regulites, Scardust and Scarburst UK. The fantastic Marcia Hastings 1066, featuring a solo performance from Kelly Foyster, with more announcements to follow. And not forgetting the top vinyl DJs on two sound systems across the three-day weekend, spinning all your favourite ska, rocksteady, early reggae and two-tone favourites. 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

There we go, that was Jacob Miller with Tenement Yard. I'd like to say a massive thank you to everyone who's listened to me today. Catch DJ 4P next week. Same time and the same place. I'm going to finish off with Chakademus, Sweet Caroline, but make sure you stay tuned for DJ Shazza up next.

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0: Hello and welcome to Shazza's show once again. Happy Sunday, everybody. Thank you, DJ Alfie, for some cracking tunes there. In the studio today, we've got guest DJ Natty, a.k.a. as Your Highness. She's not got a mic switched on, so I can't talk to her. Oh, hang on, here she is. She's travelled all
1: hello,
0: the way from...
1: Hello,
0: she's travelled all the way from Cone. It's about a year ago, isn't it, Natty, that you were here? Is it over a year?
1: Yeah.
0: Yeah, so can listen to some of her fabulous tunes again. We've no idea what each other are playing either, so it's a surprise to each of us as well. Anyway, enjoy the music.

Great tune from Nachi there, love it. That's keeping me with a couple of bits of trouble with the mics, but I think we're on an even keel now. We know where we're going. Let's carry on with the music, shall we?

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I let me go now. 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

bit of dub from Leroy Smart going on there. I've actually got Leroy Smart lined up as well in a bit, but for now we've got Junior Soul, and this is One Wife.

few problems with the mic there, we left it on. 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I was just nattering away.

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I love that tune from The Ruler there, Gregory Isaacs, and his cool voice. We've got another guy, absolutely love this chappy, Cornel Campbell, one of my favourite artists, and here he is with Gordon.

Yes, yes. Special mention to Matty Banton out of Bushroka Hi-Fi. Bushroka Hi-Fi Massive. Our favorite artist, Garnet Silk.

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We've got just about 10 minutes left of this show. Always goes so quick when Nach is here on the decks with me. I'm sure we've only been on 5 minutes. But coming up at 6 o'clock, what time are we on now? 6 o'clock, we've got Big Kev and Little Z. And then 7 till 9 o'clock, Scarred for Life and Jamming the Grooves. 9 o'clock is... who was on at 9 o'clock? Jerry Mulcairns. And then last of all is Phil Duckworth and Rocksteady Tonight. Losing my memory. That ends the Big Boy Radio for this evening, early hours in the morning. All good stuff.

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1: Yeah, I got to play Johnny Osborne before I finish the show.

the brilliant Johnny Osborne there. Just going to take this opportunity to say a big thank you to Natty for joining me in the studio. It's been a great pleasure having her here. What super music she plays, and hopefully she'll be back soon. Going to fade this one out now. I'm going to leave you in Natty's choice now. She's going to end the show for us.

0: guys. I also want to say thank you to Sharon and Dan for having me here. I really appreciate that. And of course, I'll be back very, very soon.
1: Oh, you will.

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1: That's all, folks.
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Well, there you go, guys. How about that? Well, very good morning, very good afternoon, and a very, very good evening. Welcome along to Big Kev on his own tonight, because he's had her operation. So she'll be sitting this one out. She might come on the Facebook Live and say hi later. You never know. She is in the Facebook Live watching, laying in her bed. So, yeah. Right, Peter, how you been, Kev? I've been all good, Peter, thank you. Right, big, big thank you to Shazza there for the last hour. Right, you never know what's going to happen tonight, guys, because I am flying solo, so anything could go wrong. You never know what's going to happen tonight. I've got to do everything because he ain't here. Right, let's move you on then. We're going to have a bit of Byron Lee and the Dragonairs and Jamaican Scar.

There you go about that then. Bit of Byron Lee and the Dragonairs. Jamaican ska. Guys, this is really weird sitting here on my own without my little co-pilot, I tell you. Yeah, it takes a bit of getting used to. Because I normally let Zen do the microphones. And she's not here to do it. I've got to do it all myself. I don't know. Right then, let's play a song. Oh, this one Zen won't feel like doing. Bit of Bad Manners and Feel Like Jumping.

0: There you go, guys. How about that? Bit of bad manners. Yeah, I've just said to Little Z in the Facebook Live there, if only you could do the microphones as quick as you could text back to people. Eh? It's what this resting up's all about. Laying there, getting better after her op. And she's in the Facebook Live, keeping an eye on me. Oh, she's not. She's creeping up on me, guys. Look out. Oh, you little booger.
1: Oh, hang on a minute.
0: Hang on. She did make me jump, guys.
1: You're, I'm here to save the day.
0: You're not here to save the day. Because if you're going to talk to the peoples, you need to... Well, I've got a feedback going on. But there. You need to talk on your microphone, Z.
1: I just want to say good evening to everybody. This is Little Z. Hope everyone is well. Little Z doing a bit of recovering, but I thought I'd come and say hi to you all.
0: There you go, guys. That is Little Z. Well, why are you here? And then you can go and sit back down where you're supposed to be, resting.
1: Guys, I'm keeping an eye on him to make sure that the show is coming out 100%.
0: Of course it is. I'm doing it. But there. I have got a bit of a buzz, so I need to turn you off in a minute.
1: Okay.
0: Do the next song quickly, Z, and then go and get back in your getting well chair.
1: Okay, this is the Specials with Monkey Man.
2: This one is for all the bouncers. Big, big Monkey Man.

0: There you go, guys. That's it. Little Z has left the building. I can't hear myself. Where? I am here. Am I here? Hello, hello, hello. That's better. I don't know. Z's just been in and totally put me off, guys. So, back to normality now, hopefully. There you go. Now she's gone back down, sat in her chair, getting better. Everyone is saying, good girl, Z. Go and sit. Right. I'm just trying to sort my levels out, guys. I'm not too sure what's going on here. One, two, one. That's better. Oh, there we go. Right, I'm back on track, guys. I told you it was going to be a car crash with Z not with me. Right, break it into everyone in the Facebook. Thank you for your lovely messages for Z. And what was I going to say? Right, I did just notice that Cole Francis was in the Facebook Live. And, guys, I've got to tell you, Saturday the 7th of November, our very own Cole is going to be putting on One Love Whiz Beach. One night of ska and reggae, guys. And we've got the fantastic Scartopia, along with Ash Gower. He sings lovely, he does, guys. And, of course, you have DJ support from myself and Little Z. It's £10 a ticket. I am just going to enlarge this and see where it is. It's at Legends Sports Bar, 1 Chapel Road, Whiz Beach, PE13 1RG. Hang on, I'm just doing this advert quickly, and then you can interrupt me. Right. What? Okay, yeah, don't. Wait a minute, come back. Where are you going? Yeah. See, she's interrupting me, guys. Even when she's not here, she's taking charge. Right, guys, it's £10 a ticket. If you want to go, contact, there's two phone numbers. There is a flyer out on Facebook. But if you've got a pen, take down 07594 723 385. And I will give that number out again a bit later on. Or you can contact myself and I will put you in touch. Right, until then, what would you say to me, Zay, quickly?
1: I'd just like to say quickly, Kyla Steptoe
0: has come in and joined us. There you go, very good evening, even to...
1: also got Carl Francis, so I've got...
0: Yeah, well, I'm just doing Carl's...
1: Okay,
0: his geek.
1: I was going to say, there's people popping up, I don't know if you can see them.
0: I've seen Kyle, and that's why I've just done Kyle's advert for his gig. Okay. And don't forget, guys, me and Little Z will be there DJing. And that is going to be Saturday the 7th of November in Whiz Beach. So, yeah, have a look at that. Right, let's get some music on.
1: Sharon Magin is also in watching.
0: Sharon Magin is watching. There you go, very good evening, Sharon Magin. Right, guys, I had a request here from my old mate, Sarnie. He went a bit of Judge Dredd and a One-Eyed Lodger, so here we go.

0: Wow. Well, all of a sudden that ended before I was ready, guys. I was so Z's sitting behind me or to the side of me. Like, you all right? Yeah, I'm all right. There you go. And also,
1: Hi Claire.
0: Yeah, I was reading messages in the Facebook Live as well. There you go. Dina's sending big hugs, love.
1: Yeah,
0: I don't know why I said that, because you're reading it anyway.
1: Yeah,
0: I don't know. Right, guys, last weekend we was in Bath at Scarfield 4. And what a fabulous weekend it was indeed. Can't beat the bands, but obviously Trojan Beats were there. King Hammond was there. Unfortunately, Yar Freshness was taken ill and had to pull out, so we missed that one. There was a Blondie tribute, and she was very, very good. So, yeah. Right. As we did have the Trojan Beats there, I'm going to play you a Trojan Beats track, and we're going to play you a bit of Tighten Up.

0: Oh, how about that, guys? Bit of Trojan Beats and Tighten Up. And someone else just put in the Facebook Live, the Trojan Beats full band at Scarfield 4 in Bath were exceptional. So thank you very much for that, Paul. Good feedback is always very, very nice. Right, I'm just going to keep playing you some music, guys. So I'm going to play you a bit. I have got a buzz and I can't get rid of it. I'm so sorry, guys. I hope you can't hear that. Go your bit of Bad Manners and King Scarfar.
1: In the cut! I said in the cut of King Scarfar!

Oh, there you go, guys. How about that? Bit of bad manners. And King Scarfar. Let me just adjust my microphone. What is going on? Try this one. Oh, that's a bit better. Right, guys, can I just say quickly, very, very quickly, a big happy 40th wedding anniversary to Dina and Sean Skipper. They're celebrating because they're out in Kos. So there you go. Happy anniversary, guys. And happy anniversary to anyone else that has got an anniversary. And also a very big happy, happy birthday to anyone that's having a birthday today. Hope you've had a lovely day. Right, this one's coming by request, guys. This one's going out for our very own Claire. And she wants a bit of Bob Marley and Stir It Up.

0: Bit of Bob Marley and Stir It Up. Right, I'm going to very quickly going to have a word from the Boot Boy Radio sponsors. So back straight after this.
1: 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From the Magnificent Exodus, Scartopia, The Regulites, Scardust and Scarburst UK. The fantastic Marcia Hastings 1066, featuring a solo performance from Kelly Foyster, with more announcements to follow. And not forgetting the top vinyl DJs on two sound systems across the three-day weekend, spinning all your favourite ska, rocksteady, early reggae and two-tone favourites. 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

Boom. How about that then? Yeah, a few of our sponsors there, guys, for them. Have a little look. So, obviously, you know, the Prince Regent in Regent Road, Great Yarmouth. 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And Raw Menswear, just up the road, and all the favourites. Lovely bit of clothing there. 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And Headstock. Did I do Headstock yet? Probably did. But have a look, guys. Have a look online for Headstock Music Weekenders. I do believe we've got one coming up in maybe Devon soon, but I know we are booked in again to do February in, where obviously, Hunstanton. Sales in Hunstanton. And then obviously the Melton Scarfest. Done that one a few weeks back. Lovely day that was. And of course, Skeggy Reggae coming up next month. That's always a winner. Right then, I'm going to play you, as requested by our very own Sean, a bit of Eddie Grant and Walking on Sunshine.

Oh, that's it, guys. 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So there you go. Right. 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

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I'm a little bit low now. 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A bit of Hobson Lewis and Boom Shakalaka.

0: There you go, guys. Hobson Lewis and Boom Shakalaka. Or as I like to do it, boom, boom, boom. Right, I haven't got long at all, so I'm going to get on, guys. Bit of King Stitt and Fire Corner.
1: No matter what the people say, these sounds lead the way. It's the order of the day from your boss DJ, I King Stitt. Hopped it from the top to the very last drop.

All right, about that, then. Nice bit of King State. Right, guys, I have been asked for this song, and I've just slipped it in there, so I'm going to play it. And don't forget, coming up after us will be Andy Scott for Life Kent with Jamming the Grooves. So stay tuned for that, guys. Right, we asked for a bit of Moochers, so I'm going to play you a bit of Moochers. The lovely John O'Shea from the Moochers UK. Turn your lamp down low.

Oh, there you go, guys. A bit of the Moochers and Turn Your Light Down Low. I'm in touch with John O'Shea, and we have hopefully got the new album coming out very, very soon. We're still working on it. Right, I'm going to play out this one, a bit Kingstonians even, and Hold Down. Until then, I'd like you to all take care. Thank you very, very much for joining us this evening. I say no Z. Z is still recovering. She's going to try and do a little bit with me on Tuesday night. So we'll catch you all on Tuesday night. So take care. I'm going to play you out with this one.

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And there we go. Good morning, good afternoon, good evening, wherever you are around the world. And thank you for tuning in. It's Jamming the Grooves with me, Skull for Life, taking you through till 9 o'clock. And of course, before we start the show, we must always say a big thank you to Shazza. And we've got Natty as well. Shazza and Natty, what a great show that was. Some pure reggae vinyl, really nice. And a first for me, it's just Big Kev. No little Z today, so, but let me tell you, Kev, what a fantastic show, a great set, and you did brilliant. It was absolutely fantastic, guys. And, of course, a big thank you to the shout-outs on your shows for mine as well. We've got a packed show for you this evening. Our artist of the show, the brilliant, brilliant Ivy White, with some brand-new music from him and some re-recorded songs as well. We've also got three in a row, Derek Morgan, coming up at the top of the hour. And, of course, we've still got our eclectic mix of soca, Northern Soul and ska. It's show 47. And as you know, for the first 50 shows, we always start with a Bob Marley track. Had a great Bob Marley track on Big Kev's show earlier. A little bit of Stir It Up. And this one is one we all know and love. And it's a great track to start the show on a Sunday evening. Enjoy.

Yeah, we all love jamming. Can I call that a classic? I think I can. Don't forget, of course, Tuesday evening here on Boot Boy Radio at 8 p.m. That's 2000 hours around the world. Big Kev and Little Z Show, live on Facebook as well. 2 hours of some great hits, some great banter. Now, Kev did say that Little Z may be making an appearance Tuesday if she feels well enough. And while we're on the subject, from myself, Suzanne, all the listeners here at Jamming the Grooves, and I'm sure I speak for everyone when we wish Little Z a full and speedy recovery from your operation, and we really hope that you do feel better very, very soon. Our artist of the show, Irie White. Now, we happened to be with Irie last night. He was performing here in Stevenage in Hertfordshire, and what a great night it was. And play some of our absolute favourite tracks. And that's what we're going to do for you on this show as well, starting with this one, one of our all-time favourites. And later on, we're going to tell you about a new double album coming out. We'll tell you about that later, but let's listen to Don't Stress Up Your Life.

0: What a fabulous tune coming from the new double album. It's going to be out soon. I'll be telling you more about it as soon as it's released. We'll be telling you about it. The new album's going to be called All My Tomorrows, and that's taken from the album Don't Stress Up Your Life. Big shout going out to Myrna Garner. How are you, Myrna? I hope you're enjoying the tune so far. Also, big shout going out to our good friend up there in Tamworth, Kev Turner, and the lovely Maz. I hope you're all well and you're going to enjoy some amazing music over the next couple of hours. Our eclectic mix here at Jamming the Grooves of reggae, soca, northern soul and ska. We're going to listen to one of our sponsors, and then straight after we've got a track from the BBC Sessions with the fantastic Aswad.
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0: Yeah, the brilliant Aswad. And we can't stand the pressure. But we can, here on Jamming the Grooves.

0: the BBC Sessions. Brilliant Aswad. Can't stand the pressure. And of course, rest in eternal peace, John Peel. What a DJ he was. Bringing all these groups together on the BBC Sessions back in the day. Wish they'd bring it back. Big shouts going out to Big Daddy Bry, the lovely Michelle and Tiff. I hope you're all well. Thank you for joining us this evening. Also to my friend Chris P up there in Melton Mowbray and the lovely Danielle.
1: Hey, this is me, Chris P, just popping my head round the studio door to see my good friend, DJ Scarred for Life. Hope you're enjoying his show. I certainly am. Don't forget, check out my show, The Boss DJ Show, on Thursday nights from 6 p.m. till 8 p.m. I'll leave you now in the capable hands of Mr. DJ Scarred for Life.
0: Thank you, Chris. And it's time for our first soca tune of the evening, chosen by the lovely Sue, who should be in the studio later to say hello. But she wanted us to play a bit of Alison Hines from the 2003 crop over, All Them Who Know.

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0: Dean Parrish and Determination.

Yeah, fantastic. Roland Alfonso there and the Scatterlights. And Tear Up. What a tune. Our second track now from our eyes of the show, the incredible Irie White. Taken from the new album, the new double album that's going to be released very, very soon. And it's the track entitled the name of the album, All My Tomorrows.

Yeah, taken from the brand new album All My Tomorrows. And the track entitled All My Tomorrows. The fabulous Iry Wake. You're the world. Our artist of the show. Every hope I have as you're breathing. What a lovely, lovely tune that is. Tired if my colours fade. As soon as this album's released, I will let you guys know straight.

0: Yes, an absolutely beautiful, beautiful song. And I hope you enjoyed that. We've got another three tracks throughout the show, taking you up till 9 p.m. this evening. Don't forget, at the top of the hour, our three in a row from the fabulous Derek Morgan as well. We're going to listen now to a good friend of ours from the show, listens to the show and often sends us music in. He will be our artist of the show in the next couple of shows coming up, because show 50 is only a few weeks away, September the 6th, and we've got a very, very special show for you indeed for Jamming the Grooves. We won't even be in our own studio. We're going to be in another studio far, far away. And I hope you're going to look forward to it. It's going to be a great show for show 50.
1: Winston Fergus Stadium. We're tuning tonight.

0: .net. I say, remember, Andy Camp, he must play. Right?
1: Brilliant Wisdom Fergus now. A blind man can tell the sun. Turn up and enjoy.

fabulous, fabulous Winston Fergus. The Lion Man Can Tell the Sun. And we've got our friend of the show, Kevin Turner, in the chat room. And he wants to say a big shout going out to Myrna Garner. That's from Kev Turner, Myrna. And he also wants to say a big shout to Suzanne as well. Suzanne is in the studio. She's going to say a few words later on. And we'll have a catch up maybe after this, in the second half of the show. But I wanted to play this tune for all the listeners of Jamming the Groove tonight. One of my favourites. Good tune for a Sunday evening. And it's time to turn your speakers up, turn the bass up for a little bit of King.

Big shouts in the chat room. Our very own Big Daddy Bry has joined us. You can catch him tomorrow night, 6 p.m. 1800 hours for 2 hours of brilliant music. That's this Monday coming. Big Daddy Bry.

0: and the birthday girls in the house. Kathleen King. Hope you had a great one. Love from both of us here. Time for our second soca tune now. And this is Screwface with 100% Wine.
1: The ladies want beer wine.
0: Right, come on, guys. You know what to do now.
1: Don't want it cheap.
0: Let's get you dancing.
1: No, I know.

0: 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Just admit it. You're all singing to this one. 100% of wine. Loving this tune.
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1: Big shout out to everyone in the chat rooms. And of course, if you are listening to the show, wherever you are around the world, don't forget to get in touch through Facebook or Facebook Messenger or within our chat groups on Facebook as well. 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

We'll put that one out for the lovely Kathleen King on your birthday. The brilliant Jimmy Cliff, King of Kings. Lord of Lords, the Lion Sea. Well, Kev Turner in the chat room saying he's dancing. I could tell you one person that isn't dancing today, and it's our very own DJ Chris P. He was stung by Henry the Wasp today. Yeah. And listen, Chris, it's never nice to be stung, mate. We hope you feel

0: definitely going to get Mark Wilson to play this on his Monday morning show. Right, what we're going to do, we're going to go slightly late on the three in a row because I do want to get this track in from our artist of the show, the third one today for this first hour, and it's a fantastic track. This one is called Champagne Hearts. Straight after this, our three in a row from Derek Morgan. Hope you're going to look forward to that.
1: Hi, this is Ivory White. It's a big up and respect to everyone. You listen to DJ Scott for Life on Boot Boy Radio.

0: And don't forget, if you're enjoying the tracks from the album All My Tomorrows, then please, please just let us know. Let us know what you think of the tracks, because I will be getting back to Irie and letting him know what your thoughts are. Myself, I absolutely love that track, Champagne Hearts. And are you ready now? Let's do it. Our three in a row.
1: Three in a row with DJ Scarred for Life.
0: The brilliant Derek Morgan.

0: Court adjourned.
1: Well, what a three in a row. And the brilliant Derek Morgan started with Moon Hop, then on to The Conqueror. Big Daddy Boy liked that one. It's a nice rhythm. And Tougher Than Tough. And we're joined in the studio by Suzanne.
2: Hello.
1: How you doing?
2: I'm all right.
1: Are you?
2: No, not really.
1: No, I didn't think you was.
2: Bellyache.
1: Bellyache, oh, bless her. She's got bellyache, bless her. Yeah, it's well, at least
2: one of them.
1: It's one of them. It's Sunday evening.
2: I'm chilling.
1: You're going to chill after the show?
2: I'm chilling, yeah. I'm a chilling.
1: She's a chilling. Anyway, we hope you're enjoying the show so far. The second hour of Jamming the Grooves, taking you through till 9 o'clock, when, of course, straight after me, the brilliant Jerry Mulcahy's and his vinyl choice. What a show, taking you through till 11 o'clock, when Phil Duckworth will take over with his Rocksteady Tonight, taking you through till midnight on your Sunday here on Boot Boy Radio, wherever you are around the world. 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

She had a bond, me had a cheese, must go between. Me had a king, she had a queen, must go between. Leave all the jugs alone, leave all the jugs alone. From your device, I don't know it's Clementary, and you're listening to DJ Scatty for Life. Check it. Ah, we got it.

course, the fantastic Justin Hines there. Can we go bring me home? And I was just thinking to myself, it was quite funny, actually, quite eerie, because Sue was asking me earlier if I could play some Alison Hines, which I did earlier in the show. But I was just thinking, I wonder if somewhere down the family chain, Justin Hines and Alison Hines might be related. You never know. The surnames are spelt the same. So who knows? Anyway, it was just a little thought I had. We've got another track coming from the fantastic Irie White. Another new track from the new album. And this one's entitled Love's Not Built on Just One Quality.

0: fantastic Irie White. Brand new tracks from the up and coming double album, All My Tomorrows. And of course, as soon as the album's released, we will let you know right here on Jamming the Grooves. Coming up to about 8:30 here in the UK, about half an hour of the show left before we hand over to Jerry Mulcurrins. Big shout out again to everyone in the chat room. Thank you for joining us tonight. And to you, the listener, wherever you are around the world, thank you so much for choosing us and Jamming the Grooves.
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little bit of Blue Beat there, Baba Brooks there, and River Bank, and Big Daddy Bri. You make sure you save some of them Palmer Violets from when we come up and see you next. I don't mind scoffing a few of them after some of them fantastic Daddy Bri's Yorkshire chips. Oh, can't wait, cannot wait. Our second one from the Blue Beat, the Duke Reed Group. This is Duke's Cookies.

0: Turner's in the chat group. He just put one word, tune. The brilliant Duke regroup there, Duke's Cookies. We should play a little bit more Blue Beat. We were both tapping our feet and nodding our heads to that one. And yeah, really getting into that. That was, yeah, I enjoyed. We must do that. Play a little bit more Blue Beat. And we will.
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0: And our last soca tune of the evening comes from Anthony B with his Crop Over 2007.

Yeah, we're exchanging pictures in the chat room. There you go, Anthony B there. Yeah, we're exchanging pictures in the chat room, and I can't remember. It was such a while. Was it last year or the year before? We went and visit Big Daddy Bri, the lovely Michelle and Tiff, and Big Daddy Bri made his very own Yorkshire chips. Wow. If you've never tried them, I tell you, you don't know what you're missing. And we look forward to coming up and seeing you again at some point, guys, and experiencing the magic of Big Daddy Bri's chips. Very nice. So our last Northern Soul track for this evening, and an absolute classic. Needs no introduction, but it is Dobie Gray.

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Winston Fergus say so. Big up. And, Winston Fergus, say, tune in live, directly from the Boot Boy Radio.

0: going out to Bri, Michelle and Tiff, Montego Bay, not too long now, and they will be there themselves. Flying out to Jamaica, have a fantastic time out there, guys. I know how much you've wanted to go out there, so don't forget to pick me up a couple of records on the way back, yeah? Don't forget. Oh, yeah, Sue said stick a rock. She'll...
1: Bit of a wrong place for a stick of rock, innit?
0: What's that? What? If you go to the bar, you get a stick of rock everywhere, don't you? I thought that was the norm.
1: No.
0: No?
1: No, don't bring back a stick of rock. You never know what's in it.
0: You never...
1: Don't bring back anything for anybody.
0: Well, sugar, probably. I don't know. Colourings and preservatives.
1: Don't bring back anything for anybody.
0: You never know. You're just gonna have, might have your name on it. Because you have the name in the middle, innit? So it might have, like, the Jamaican flag and your name. All the way down the centre of the rock. You know, like you get Great Yarmouth rock.
1: Yeah.
0: That'd be pretty cool.
1: Yeah.
0: Yeah. I'll stick to the vinyl, you stick to the rock.
1: All right. Okay, thank you.
0: Our next tune is from a band I've been lucky enough to DJ for many moons ago, but they are a fantastic band. They're still out on the road, and we love them very much. This is Scarbrats, and this is One Cup of Coffee.

So looking at the time, it's 10 to 9, 10 minutes till Jerry Mulcurrins takes over the airwaves with his vinyl choice. So we'll try and get a couple more in. I want to play this last one off the new album, Ivy White, our artist of the show here at Jammin' the Grooves today. I hope you've enjoyed all the tunes. I think they've been amazing. Can't wait for the new album. And this is Till We're Old and Grey.

0: till we're old and grey. Big thank you to Owen White for our eyes of the show and sending me the new material. Tracks from the new album coming out, All My Tomorrow, is going to be a double CD. As soon as it's out and it's released, I will let you know and how you can get your hands on a copy. I can't wait. I hope you can't too. Really enjoyed it. Right, Sue?
1: Hello.
0: We've got time for one more song. It's the end of the show.
1: End of the show already? Where's the time gone?
0: No, it goes so quickly, doesn't it?
1: It does indeed, yeah.
0: I think it's been a good show. I think we've played some good variety of music on this Sunday on Jamming the Grooves.
1: Usual, yeah, you know that.
0: Yeah.
1: Jamming the Grooves is the place to be.
0: Big thank you to everyone that's joined us in the chat rooms as well this evening. Really, really appreciated your company. Thank you so, so much. And I'm going to hand over the reins now to Jerry Mulcurrins with his vinyl choice. And have a great week, whatever you're up to. Tuesday, I'm going down to Devon for a couple of days for work, unfortunately, but there you are. And,
1: don't forget Phil Duckworth.
0: I haven't forgotten Phil Duckworth. I mentioned him twice earlier in my show already.
1: Well, I haven't been here, have I? So
0: no, you haven't. But yeah, of course, straight after Jerry, the brilliant Phil Duckworth with his Rocksteady tonight. Right, guys, a big thank you. One love to everyone. And as I always say, don't forget, there's always someone out there that loves you.
1: Look at the wink you give me.
0: I know. Enjoy this, guys. Take good care. And we'll be back next Sunday at 7 o'clock for some more Jamming the Grooves.

Skeggy Reggae from the Suncastle Skegness. Papa Echo 25 to Uniform Bravo from the 11th to the 13th of September 2026. Put it in your diary now with top live band performances throughout the weekend from the Magnificent Exodus, Scartopia, the Regulites, Scardust and Scarburst UK, the fantastic Marcia Hastings 1066 featuring a solo performance from Kelly Foyster with more announcements to follow. And not forgetting the top vinyl DJs on two sound systems across the three-day weekend, spinning all your favourite ska, rocksteady, early reggae and two-tone favourites. Don't forget to follow our Facebook page, the home of Skeggy Reggae, as well as checking us out.

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As the Box Boy's going to flip a few covers here tonight to play around the Reggae Scarfield, all from start to finish.

0: Well, I do hope you well and your mince pie as well. They didn't suffer on Wednesday, the night they're staring at the sky. And Tar for joining us here on the Boot Boy Radio, rolling out our menu there. Three tunes to open. Firstly, we heard from the acclaimed producer Taggy Matcha, Searching for Sugar Man, of course covering Sixto Rodriguez, 70s It. Then the award-winning Latin singer Carol G played Love with a Quality all alongside Damian Marley. And to close, Ishi Doob, well, sent his flowing thanks and praise on his journey. And I suggest you check out his self-produced debut album, Masangana. Well, because this week, well, we've all been partially sighted by the eclipse, although it was a bit cloudy here in the west of Ireland. But to settle up, well, I've got three covers now to wrap around the Vinyl Choice Sound System Sunday Night Skank for you. Enjoy.
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0: Can't beat a cover excursion, can you? Oh, when it gets dark behind the clouds, we had the Specials, Bad and the Stranglers, all star bursting once again into a new shape, and that was under the sparks of Random Hand. Of course, their latest man at the CNA reimagination, all direct from the Northern Crew right at the top. And then we pass from one sound system to another. Thank you very much for the handshake to unleash that isolated smoke and mirrors to big up that audio dynamite medicine show. And that was all before the Portland Riffs, while they ran out the Golden Brown Sleeve on a Different Town album last month. I want to give a shout outs to the team, to Terry Les, Noel C, Donald Duke Reed and Phillips Baker in the house. Now we're gonna rewind, brothers and sisters. Enjoy indeed.
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2: Well, great to be in your company once again on a Sunday night. So I hope you're well and feeling good and liking a few tunes here now up until 11 o'clock. The Potato Five there wearing a blue beat suit there with the, of course, the Leicester Godfather, Laurel Aitken. That followed on from Danny and Joe's Jackpot 7-inch release. Came out in 1969, all produced by Tommy McCook and his brilliant backing band. In behind them, the Pied Piper, Bob Andy, while he covered Joe South's Games to People Play, that big hit. Made popular, of course, by the Spinners and the Alan Parsons Project back in the 60s. And right back at the very top, those Cimarrons, where they squeezed out a big reaction and a Gem Attack 7-inch titled You, Yes, You, and all produced by Al Barry in 1970. Some classics there for you indeed.
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2: 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Thank you. Take a big bow, right? Okay, let's scurry up now because got a gang of four for you all in the house. Hit it, one shot.

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1: Indeed, the Montreal outfit, the Kingpins, doing a Scar there, always an upbeat back catalogue sound. And that was after Lady DeBoer visited the Florida's China shop to keep our boots busy, because the mighty Bruce Lee band, well, they jumped in behind to say it's all okay on a 7-disc rental eviction release in 2019. It was a side project for Mike Park, Jeff Rosenstock, Dan Potthoff, and Kevin Higuchi. And then to remind you that the Discar Assassins, well, they led the Southwest pack with one shot, all led by the proper Scar web designer, Lloyd Collins. Looking forward to that new disc coming out very, very soon.
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1: Time to heap praise on the listeners, Matatoshi Nagoya and Liam Cole, Jerry McMahon and Mickey Pennessy inside the Waterford Scar Club, plus Bob Bowe, Framer Gareth and King Bill Barham. Right, here's a step right back beyond now.

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1: Four contenders in the Licky Bats ring there, playing Jules Holland and Suggsy's Big Band, and that second wave team, they peel some oranges and lemons once again at the top. And that was followed in the mix by the Buddha Council, who emerged in 2013 to vote What a Revolution, all as a five-piece out that were thriving on the East Coast reggae scene. Then King Zephyr, well, they're currently out there and they're promoting that new Return of album, all as a seven-piece Lee's outfit, playing Humility before the youthful Lily Allen hit the reaction with a Friday night Scar B hook. More praise now, high praise out indeed. All going out to me Emerald Pals, to Buff and Tommy Mayo, Shona and Andreas, Princess Sally and Clever Trevor and Pete as well, Rowan Up and Debbie and Ellen there in Japan. Rude girls indeed.
2: Yeah, Jamaica, 101.

0: This is the Vinyl Shot Session on a Sunday night with some Box Boy Entertainment for you. Of course, running around the block of mighty reggae heads there with that batch. It's all closed down by the Melbourne Scar Orchestra, and they're climbing right up the heights and right up the mountain with 36 members possibly on their current sweet album, Monte Loco Rides Again. It's just released last week, and it plays both live and studio recordings with that, of course, that spaghetti western theme. And then the other three tunes, well, that included Rudolph Francis telling us how the system works. You know, a good message, all as a drop from his Mission album as a West Jamaican star. And the Agitators, well, they were in a good mood too, because they were linking up with Marcus Upbeat to stay true to their quality social commentary as a single 3 years back. While the Auxilly, well, they twisted their own controls on the board, didn't they, to be a Rugo as a Palencia Pillia of reggae fusion, you know. So anyway, let's hear from a sponsor.
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0: Okay, before we're going to press play now on some recent additions that have been added to me postbox, I want to send some good vibes out to the Boot Boy DJs, Andy Scarred for Life, and again for his support every week, and the Streams Governors, Martin Parson, and the Chief himself, Jeff Lombard. Right, here's some fresh exclusive wax for you now. Going to kick it off with ease. Looking forward to seeing them.
2: I should know your fucking place from me. 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

0: fucking what? 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And Roger Daltrey says, I've got to die before I get old. Well, you know, I'm going to die, so fuck it. Might as well enjoy myself while I'm fucking here.
1: They try to tell me things probably, but nobody don't really know me. The

0: Radiant Sound System.
1: Yeah, well, there you go. That's Turn It Up number 11. That's shaking a few cobwebs out of the way. It's waking you up, isn't it? You know, the Mirage of Jungle, Scar, Grunge, all inside the minds of the Skinner Brothers, and their Pine Mash drop right at the top from their brand new 10-track EP. While the Dublin Torchbearers of Scar, the Bionic Rats, well, they recorded a Flipside demo in their stable to call out those skinhead beers. While new to me, the Let Me Downs there, well, they punked up LNC as an energetic gift from Tacoma and the punk rock trio via Felony Records.
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1: Okay, time to wish happy birthdays to Slumps bassman Joey Burns and Carlos Driver McAvoy, plus take a bow to Barry Stick Stuffy, Jerry Evan, I Laugh Mel, and Brian in the group, and the new Tartan listener, Michael Miggy Sinclair, plus the DJ Warren Roots, and of course his brilliant offer to begin a new show on local Flirt FM stream. That's all starting next month over here. It's going to keep me busy, and the power of music, eh? Right, here's some more vinyl choices for you.

Some original sounds in the mix there. Millie Small flipping her lollipop there to Tom Hawk. And that was keeping all in the groove. That was after Mr. Versatile Lester Sterling showed his own grace around the Forest Gate Rock as a big shot 7-inch produced by Bunny Strakely in the golden 69 year. And in behind the Lambeth silent movie named Charlie Chaplin, when he bubbled up the phone all with the king of the dancehall chalice after he rose to prominence in the early 80s. And then we know that we are the number one station when a real skank banged out the bins on a Boss Beat London album led by Marcus Upbeat in 2009. Well, if you just tuned in, you're a bit late because this is the Vinyl Show Sunday Night Sound System on the Boot Boy Radio platform. And here's a taste of what's gone on before. Beware of the police.

and his pot pie while they played a winner before him. And of course, the all-girl Leicester Testa Rouge will like to beware of the police as a nine-piece lively ensemble, all with Catalan ties. Well, that's about it for tonight, my sisters and brothers, good people out there. I hope you enjoyed the tunes. Gone right round the block, got 34, number 34, the song coming up. But before all that, do feel free to get in touch, you know. And of course, as always, looking for a sponsor. So if you've got some shillings, well, dish them out, will you? Anybody here on the thing? Thank you to everybody on the Bootboy Radio System. And before I bow out, with a Gaelic touch, of course, all under the sounds of Tom Spirals and Ewan McLaughlin's and Dancer Dub, I want to say goodnight to me. Oh, no, freeze, to Poezy, Yaya, Alex, and me boys, Tommy and Max in the house. So, pleasing God, I'll see you all next Sunday. Slán. Enjoy.

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2: 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And that's what we're going to do.
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1: We are blessed. We are real madman.
0: Boy Radio, a way of life. Right.
1: Rude boy, bad boy. 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
2: Hey! 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

0: just enjoyed. 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That's all. All right. Stand by. Stand by.
1: From the book of my meditation.

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back in track. As Bun Lee, the other man say, hit me back for days and extra days. Ah, Lauren say, woo boo skaboo, Harry J, Young, Gibson and Black. Ah, it's very sad. 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Bye.